Wrapping up the afternoon mixtape on Philly's Power 99, man. First and foremost, shout out to the 76ers, man. I hope they beat the Celtics this weekend. I need y'all to seal the deal and come out and bam on them. For real. Hey, man, at the same time, enjoy your weekend. Diamond Cuts is officially in the building. You know she about to cut it up in just a minute. Keep up with me on Instagram at IAMTEEROY 2.0. I'm gone, man. Let's get ready to enjoy the weekend. Where my drink at?

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1: 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I'm Roxy Romeo, and we've all experienced it. 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
1: 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I'm Roxy Romeo, and we've all experienced it. 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